don't need a car. Money really all that we fiending for. I'm doing things they ain't seen before. Bands ain't dumb, but extreme is all. I'm a demon lord. Fall off what? I ain't seen the horse. Called your bluff, better cite the source. Bring me something that I need no more.

0: éphémère.
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2: Did no one ever teach you how to dance? Nobody ever taught you how to dance. Well, everyone knows how to dance.